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5: Yeah!

0: Oh, with Shaggy, you were out there too, huh?
1: Yes, you were out. You didn't. I didn't see you like on the floor, except on stage. So I didn't get to say hi. But yes, it was amazing. And you're such a wonderful person for doing that.
2: Oh, thank you so much. I appreciate you coming out. It was my first time producing a show, so I was running with my head cut off everywhere.
1: Oh, you did a good job. And I thought your name was Puff Dog, but it's Puff. I know now.
2: Well, I'm glad you figured that piece out too. Enjoy the rest of your day. Thank you so much for listening. All right.
1: Thank you.
0: What we got going on tonight? Hit me up right now. I got that new one from Vybz Kartel. Hit me up.

0: great things that are happening in Boston. And this weekend is a long weekend. What up, Asha? How you doing?
1: What up, DJ Pup Dog? Not much. Excited to hang with family, barbecue, and enjoy the sun.
0: Are you actually taking the day off on Monday?
1: Yep.
0: Nice.
1: I'm off.
0: Good
1: I'm
0: for
1: not
0: you.
1: I'm not on fire duty, none of that. So
0: all right, good.
1: I can actually enjoy.
0: That's what's up. We got you got some guests on with us. Who do we got?
1: Yeah, so I have my colleague, Deputy Director of the Office of Neighborhood Services, Frank Mendoza, to talk about the mayor's annual coffee hour.
0: Frank, what up, man?
2: DJ Pup Dog, thank you for having me.
0: No,
2: so Mayor Michelle Wu's neighborhood coffee hours, they're here to give residents a chance to speak directly with the mayor and with city staff about services, about neighborhood concerns, about ways we can improve Boston's parks and public spaces. So folks can come grab a coffee, grab a donut from our sponsors at Dunkin', fresh fruit from Star Market, a free plant to take home from Parks and Recreation. 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The event is free. The next one is Wednesday, May 27th from 10:30 to 11:30 a.m. at Copley Square. That's 560 Boylston Street here in Boston. This coffee hour will feature a special ribbon cutting celebration for the newly reconstructed Copley Square Park. It's a beautiful new gathering space for residents to relax, enjoy lunch, spend some time outdoors right in the heart of the city. You can learn more and you can see the upcoming dates for future coffee hours if you go to boston.gov/coffee hours. The coffee hours run from May through October at varying times so we can better connect with everybody across Boston with all their different schedules.
0: How many people do you guys get through in an hour?
2: Sometimes we have coffee hours absolutely packed. We see triple digit attendance at some of these more popular ones. It's a really great opportunity for folks to come and learn about the different departments that we have here at the city, what kind of services they offer, and we bring a lot of resources to the table as well, not just the free donuts, free coffee, and free plants. 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
0: There it is, man. That's going down May 27th on Wednesday from 10:30 a.m. to 11:30 a.m.?
2: That's right. Copley Square Park, 560 Boylston Street, Back Bay.
0: Perfect, man. And more details, of course, on boston.gov/coffee hours. Coffee hours. There it is, man. Frank, I appreciate you. Enjoy your Memorial Day weekend, all right?
2: Thank you very much. You as well.
1: We also have translators, too. So, you know, if the language is a concern, or answer any of your questions.
0: Oh, okay, cool. Do you pull up to these, Asha?
1: I was actually at the one that just happened on the 18th.
0: There it is. Asha, what else we got going on this weekend?
1: So one more thing that's happening actually tonight, the Mayor's Office of Black Male Advancement is hosting a Building Black Wealth at the Mix in Dorchester. This event is focused on entrepreneurship, financial empowerment, legacy building. It's a great way for this community to come together to learn how to build their own businesses, but also creating generational wealth.
0: Oh, okay, nice.
1: And so the event is like hosted in partnership with Boston Main Streets, the city's Cabinet of Economic Opportunity and Inclusion, Supply Diversity, and Small Businesses. And obviously, listeners can visit the City of Boston's event page at boston.gov/events, and also their social media pages as well, too.
0: I love that. You can get all the details on boston.gov. Asha, I appreciate you. Enjoy your Memorial Day weekend, all right?
1: Thank you. You too.
0: Bye. Bye. That is Asha. She jumps on there with me every Thursday, talk about all the great things happening in Boston. Keeping it going right now is Don Toliver. Let's go.
3: Oh my God, Jackson.

0: Jammin' 94.5, Boston's number one for hip-hop and the best throwbacks. I'm DJ Pub Duck. Thank you so much for hanging out with me on a Thursday. Let's chop it up in the meta world. You know I do a bunch of mixes every day. I got that weekend top 30 countdown. You can check out artists that come by my studio and all that. Plus, weekends here, we're going to be in the mix starting tomorrow at 5 o'clock, right? Go download that iHeartRadio app so you don't miss out. You know I always leave you off with this one from J. Cole, because you got to love yourself first. Love Enjoy the rest of your night. Have fun and be safe. Do not forget to spread love and be kind. Pub Duck, I'm out. One love. Peace.
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TT Talks, you tapping in. And number three on the countdown is my boy Swae Lee featuring Danae Aiko, Mural, right now on Jammer 94.5.

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1: Hey, Titi me preguntó si tengo muchas novias. 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

got the number two song in tonight's countdown. E-Double here with you on this Thursday evening. We've already went through 8 to number 2. So it's about the number 1 slot. Is it Drake? Is it Kendrick? Is it Kehlani? Tonight, it officially belongs to Ye and Travis Scott. Here is Father, right here in Jimmy 94.5. Number 1. Now you wonder what-

Jimmy 94.5 is Boston's number one for new hip hop. When ASAP Rocky does Peso at the TD Garden, it's gonna be a movie. We got free tickets going down right here tomorrow morning with Ashley and the Jimmy Morning Show. What they talking about?

you know my little stuff, they rocker. Pickables, problems, this that chicken cheese. Pickable. Let me FaceTime my op, I'm up the street. Pickable. Yes, AGs, I'm putting something to sleep. Pickable. He on the ground, I praise God and start stumping feet. Pickable.

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You ride with E-Double on this Thursday evening, baby. 90s R&B lovers, ladies, listen to this lineup. Joe, Genuine, 112, and Case. It's going down next Friday at the Aganis Arena. I'll be in the building. I want you to be there too. 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

Kimmy94.5 is Boston's up off of new hip hop. E Double still in the building on this Thursday evening. We got a pair, actually, we got two pair of tickets to go see ASAP Rocky at the TD Garden. Going down tomorrow morning, right here with Ashley in the Jammin' Morning Show. I tell you one person who won't be there, this guy right here, the Sixth God, Iceman himself.

Bryson Tiller, said the Pens, right hand, Jimmy 94.5. Boston's number one for new hip hop. I got a free pair of tickets for somebody to go see Chance the Rapper at the MGM Music Hall. 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

0: Some Drake right there. He dropped 3 projects on Friday. What's your favorite songs off of there? Let me know so I can play it for you. It's the takeover right now. Hit me up and say DJ Pub Dub. 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
2: 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This is my new song, Pull Over. Boston, I love y'all. Let's run it.

0: shows coming to the city next Friday. Talking about Ginuwine, 112, Case, and Joe. Yes, all on the same stage. 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Case and Joe, they got to do faded pictures, right? 112, they got to do Only You, Cupid. Ginuwine, he got hits. Case, I got to see Touch Me, Tease Me, and Missing You. That's one of my favorite joints. I want you in the building next Friday, again, a Serena. All the details on my IG right now at DJ EDUBBLE.
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same. 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
0: 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DJ Khaled featuring Future and Lil Baby. One of them.
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Khaled, Sean Paul, French Montana, and Jason Derulo all taking over the airwaves while you're hanging out with your family this long Memorial Day weekend. 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
2: 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Boston, I love y'all. Let's run it.

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Khaled, Sean Paul, French Montana, and Jason Derulo all taking over the airwaves. 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
0: 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DJ Khaled featuring Future and Lil Baby. One of them.
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1: Boston weather.
5: You see some sun, but increasing clouds with a high of 60 degrees.
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Khaled, Sean Paul, French Montana, and Jason Derulo all taking over the airwaves while you're hanging out with your family this long Memorial Day weekend. 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
2: You get a disabled tractor trailer on 93 northbound at 495. It literally says it's in a bad spot between the ramps, so watch out for that.
3: That's not good.
2: And you're also delayed on the lever connector southbound between 93 and Storrow Drive.
3: Hi, guys. Good morning. Happy Friday. We made it, and for the most part, long weekend for a lot of people. Memorial Day weekend is here. Listen, it's going to be a little rainy, but it looks like today and tomorrow it's going to hold off. However, it's just the most New England thing that we have a 90 degree day weather this week. And then all of a sudden it's Memorial Day and we have rain, but it's fine. It's fine. You can still drink in the rain. We will continue with ASAP Rocky tickets, 720 and 820. I'm going to hook you up. Obviously, he's going to be at the Garden. We've been talking about this all week. The show is June 2nd. It's right around the corner. Rihanna actually posted on her Instagram the other day about pulling up to her husband's tour. So there's a chance, honey. And if you do win these tickets, you qualify for an upgrade to the floor up close and personal. Good morning.
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everybody. Good morning. Happy Friday. Cheers to the freaking weekend. We made it. It's Memorial Day weekend. A little MDW action. Let me pull up my my weather app and see where we're at. Yeah, I mean, listen. Today and tomorrow, I'll take it. 60s, it's chilly out there. Like, let's just know that. I mean, the high is 63 for both days. Like, it's chilly out there, but no rain is crucial. Like, nobody's trying to deal with that. And then Sunday and Monday, damn near 90% chance. I mean, it's not looking good. There will be rain. I wonder all the time, are we just cursed here? It's the weirdest thing how that always happens. Beautiful weather all week leading up to Memorial Day weekend, and then poof. And I know a lot of people usually travel. Everyone's trying to figure out what they're going to do, especially with the weather. But you know what? I'll drink in the rain. I'll get aggressive in the rain. It's fine. When you're inside in the bar, who cares? You can still wear, you can pretend it's warm in the bar and still drink your drinks. I was thinking back to earlier this week when I was driving in this morning and how I told you guys, crazy week. We're going to have all these guests. It's going to be a crazy week. And that is why I have to be careful doing this, because today we have nobody, and that's fine. You know, I kind of left it with Mark Lewis yesterday, who joined us, and I just was like, listen, it's Memorial Day weekend. I know it's a big ask. I would love to have you back in the morning if you can do it. If not, no biggie. Let me know, you know, by 9 before I go to sleep. He ended up texting me, I think, a little bit after 10, but he was just like, hey, Ashley, I'm going to be golfing in the morning. I'm out. So it's me and you, babe. Me and you to the end. Now, don't be mean to him and his DMs. I know some of you are DMing me like, I'm going to yell at him for being late. No, stop. We don't need the beef, guys. Like, we're cool. That means you just have to step it up extra hard today, and you will be my co-host. I got a DM from a girl who's kind of going through it, and she really wants specifically advice from the fellas. So we'll tackle that today. I had the absolute craziest thing happen to me yesterday when I got home. I was by myself with the girls, so I'll fill you in on that at 6:30. And in the meantime, hi, babe. We made it. Happy Friday.

0: Colbert on an amazing 11-year career. All right, you couldn't miss it yesterday. I mean, how iconic, how legendary. I watched this video 75 times. It's up to, I want to say, 50 million views at this point, and I felt like I was 40 million of them. If you don't follow NY Flava, NYFLA, V as in Victor, AAA, AAA. He's one of my favorite follows. He's a dad with two kids. He picks up his daughter from school every day. She hops in the car. You may or may not have seen it. And they rap a Drake song together. I mean, it's every day. And she knows every single word to every single Drake song. Iceman came out a week ago. So dad picks her up like he always does. And who's hiding in the back seat? Drake. Drake's literally in the car. They pick her up and they start singing and rapping Janus STFU together.
1: Straight from the 6 to the 716. This man needs no introduction. The Iceman himself. It's legendary. Come on.
0: Guys, you have to see it. It is the funniest thing because they're in like a tinted car, so you can see people just walking by. They have no idea that one of the largest celebrities in the world is. And when the daughter was walking up towards the car, Drake's trying to hide in the back seat. It's just the sweetest thing. And say what you will about Drizzy, but he is cognizant of content creators and people that do things in and around his music that go viral. He DMs back. And the fact that he did this for this family is just such a beautiful thing. He then took it one step further and bought the man an Escalade.
2: You gave me an Escalade. Man, I'm just so, whew. Thank you, Jesus, man. Thank you, Drake. Dog, this is Jubs, man. It's love. Whew. Oh, there's gonna be a lot of tears today.
0: Drake posted a picture of himself and the family in front of the Escalade and said, finally made it to see the fam, picked up our goat from school and a new Escalade for the gang members, because why not? If you haven't seen the video, it's Friday. Gonna make you smile. It's a good one. All right, lastly, I just want to remind everybody, we talked about this quickly yesterday, Dunks is set to reintroduce the 48-ounce coffee buckets nationwide starting right now to kick off Memorial Day weekend. I did not know the demand for these buckets. I very nonchalantly yesterday was like, oh yeah, that'd be cool to get a bucket. But listen, they're only having 25 buckets available for sale and only at limited locations. So you might roll to your Dunks today and ask for the bucket and they might say, oh, we never had them. But at these specific locations, they are $12.99 and customers can customize their 48-ounce drink with an iced coffee or a refresher. They soft launched this in February. The demand was so high, people were reselling their buckets on eBay. So I will say, if you're listening right now and you've gone to Dunks and you got yourself a bucket, you better send me a photo. At Ashley Feldman, 2 E's on the Ashley. You don't even have to follow me. I just want to see you with the bucket, because I was reading the comment section under Duncan's post on social yesterday and people were like, this is my Hunger Games. Y'all are crazy. That is three things you need to know for Friday, May 22nd. I just don't want you to forget, even in the rain, we're going to party for Memorial Day weekend and we got you with the Mix Show all weekend long. Kicks off today at 3 p.m. Big names, Luda, DJ Khaled, Sean Paul, and more. Only one place to be. That's Jammin'. Good morning.

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3: Hi, guys. Good morning. It's me, myself, and I today, alongside you, as always. Yesterday, we had Mark Lewis join us. Earlier in the week, we had Zona Eats join us. What a time. Next week, on the sketch, I have some exciting guests set to go, so we'll see. It's Friday of Memorial Day weekend, and I know everybody's excited. They're getting up. I don't know if you're going to be traveling. And if you are listening, I'm very appreciative. I know you have a million things that you could be listening to, so thank you for choosing me on the holiday weekend. I have to tell you guys this story because it was the craziest Thursday of my life. So let's preface with that the fireman was working at 24 yesterday. So I get home from work. Helen leaves, obviously. Now I'm, you know, by myself with the girls. I put Daisy down for a nap. I tell Layla, listen, when Daisy wakes up, we're going to run a couple errands. I had some things I needed to do. So we head to Home Goods first. After Home Goods, we go to the grocery store. We get back in the car. I got them there. You know, obviously they're all belted up in their car seats. And as I'm driving home to my house, I haven't left the town of Marshfield, by the way. So I'm driving home and I see like a ton of Marshfield's police officers, like so many police cars. I then see an ambo. I see a fire truck, and it's all on kind of like a main drag street in my town. And they're blocking the road, which I thought was very weird. And also, I started getting a little panicky because I'm like, well, if I don't go on this road, how am I going to get home? So they kind of detoured us a bit. And I was able to eventually get back to a street where I could turn to get to my house. So picture this. I pull in the driveway, not really paying attention. I get the kids out of the car. They're running around in the grass. I go to grab the groceries and I look and I have like a ton of text messages. I'm like, what the hell's going on? Now, mind you, I had, as soon as I saw those cop cars, immediately text the fireman and I was like, something's popping off in Marshfield. I don't know what's going on, but there are cops everywhere. It's just it was like a weird feeling. Text messages are from people in my neighborhood that I live in, and everyone's kind of like, hey, Ashley, not sure if you've heard, don't panic, but get the girls inside the house and lock the doors. Now, seeing a text message like that is just immediately like my stomach drops, and in typical fashion of having a 4 and a 1-year-old, I'm like, all right, girls, like, let's get inside. I'm trying to get the groceries in as fast as I can, and Layla's like, no, I want to play outside. I'm like, God, son! Like talking through my teeth, you know, when you're really mad. Because I have to prove the point that we have to get inside. She's taken aback. So we get in the front of the house. I lock the doors. And I'm like looking at my phone. And she's like, Mommy, what? Why are you mad? And I'm like, I just really want you to take a bath. Like trying to, you know, not scare them. And I said this on my Instagram. There were a lot of things that people were saying on like the town Facebook, and there was a lot of rumors circulating, and I don't even know what's out now, if anything at all. So I certainly don't want to add to any speculation. But what I was being told originally, like get in the house, lock the doors, was that there was like an active situation. And when I hear like the word active, you know, my mind immediately goes to like active shooter, which I think is what really scared me. But people kept saying there's an active situation, which makes sense because of all the cops and the police presence that was in and around the neighborhood. Fast forward about an hour later, I was told that the person was barricading himself inside of his home. I don't know what all that entailed. I don't know what happened, what went down, but I do know that the police were able to get him, you know, coerce him out of his home, and he has since been apprehended and he was arrested. But that it was just the weirdest, like, gut feeling of, okay, seeing the cops being like, oh, this is strange, there's so many. And then that feeling of like, hey, not to panic you, but get inside, get the kids inside and lock the door. I like immediately called my mother because she's in Marshfield too. It was just a very eerie feeling. And then obviously not trying to make it weird with the kids that they can't play outside. Well, why? Well, I don't know. There's an active situation, whatever that means, but I didn't tell them that. So it was just all in all very strange. I've been talking to some of my neighbors, like, we all know each other, and I saw one specifically in the Home Goods, and she's like, how weird was that? We're just shopping in Home Goods, and then on the way home, there's like 30 cop cars and an active situation. Very weird. Very, very weird. But either way, I think I messed up because so many people had DM'd me while this was going on. Because again, power of Facebook, man, say what you will. Facebook was popping off. Everybody had a different story as to what was happening. So I'm getting a ton of messages of people being like, are you in this area in Marshfield? I'm seeing this. Hey, are you at home in Marshfield? Hey, are you and the kids okay? So I post this picture of me with the kids and I'm like, hey, we're good. Everything's fine. Then, of course, everybody who follows me that doesn't live in Marshall is like, why are you, what do you find from, bitch? What's going on? What does this mean? So that was dumb. So I did what any girl with her rightful mind would do. I waited until I showered off my spray tan to alert everybody that I was fine and tell them the story. Good morning.

I got drive, I don't need a car. Money really all that we fiendin' for. I'm doing things they ain't seen before. Bands ain't dumb, but extreme is all. I'm a demon lord. Fall off what I ain't seen him for. I'm doing things that excite the source. Fame ain't something that I need no more.

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2: On night one of the Colbert Report, back in the day, I said, anyone can read the news to you. I promise to feel the news at you. And I realized pretty soon in this job that our job over here was different. We were here to feel the news with you.
3: Friday, May 22nd, MDW is kicking off, and Stephen Colbert has officially concluded his 11-year tenure as the host of CBS's The Late Show. He did a little casual monologue, like you heard right there, just expressing how grateful he is to have been able to do the show. He thanked his team, and he basically said, listen, I wanted to engage emotionally with viewers through comedy, which, you know, I feel like I'm trying to do with you guys every single day. The final episode featured some seriously high-profile people. Bryan Cranston was there, Paul Rudd, Ryan Reynolds, and a surprise appearance from his buddy and the very last guest who will serve as a guest of the Stephen Colbert Show, Paul McCartney.

0: good one to go out on. I like that. Well, congratulations to Stephen Colbert on an absolute amazing, iconic career. Speaking of iconic, that's what I said when I posted this video yesterday. Drake went viral everywhere, and for just the absolute best reason. If you don't follow viral content creator at NY Flava, you have to. It's the cutest thing. NYFLA, V as in Victor, and then three AAAs, AAA. He's a dad. And his content is based around his daughter and his son. He picks them up from school every single day. And when his daughter gets in the car, they rap a Drake song together every single day. And this little girl knows word for word. So, you know, nothing was different yesterday. Just an average day. Dad picking her up. They're going to do a quick Drake song. But it was a little different. Because guess who was hiding in the back seat waiting for her? Drake!
1: Straight from the six! This man needs no introduction. The Iceman himself. It's legendary.
2: Come on.
1: Come on.
0: What a moment in time. I think about the kids and how cool that would have been. I mean, Drake was literally trying to hide in the back seat so she wouldn't see him when she was getting in the car. It was the sweetest thing. Dad, NY Flava, just honestly was so emotional, just had the best day. And Drake wrapped it up so perfectly by gifting the man an Escalade.
3: You gave me an Escalade. Man, I'm just so... Whew. Thank you, Jesus, man. Thank you, Drake. Dog, this is Chubbs, man. It's love. Woo. Oh, there's going to be a lot of tears today. A lot of tears.
0: He went on to say that Drake's team is just amazing. He said they showed up at the house with flowers for his mother and just took care of him. And he said it was the greatest experience. Drake posting and said, finally made it to see the fam, picked up our goat from school and a new Escalade for the gang members. Because why not? You just love to see it. It's so cute. All right. And lastly, Lizzo and Sexy Red teaming up for a brand new song that released today. Getting ready for a scary movie. And yes, you're hearing that correctly. They do say that the world would be boring without hoes.
4: Hello.
5: Yo, Lizzo, what are you doing?
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0: I don't want to be at no sausage fest. Where my girl's at? Okay. Well, there you have it. Next time the fireman and I go out on a date night and we're trying to decide what song to listen to in the car, I'm going to throw on The World Would Be Boring Without Hoes. The movie, Scary Movie itself, drops on June 5th. By the way, Lizzo also making headlines because she shared that her handle, you know, she's Lizzo Be Eating. well, I actually always read it as Lizzo Beating. But she said you actually are supposed to read it as Lizzo Be Eating. She said before she got really big, she made, a foodie type of blog. And she said she was struggling. And she goes, I started my IG as a food blog when I was broke so I could eat for free. So it actually was supposed to be read Lizzo Be Eating, but I always read it as Lizzo Beating. So there you have it, a little fun fact for you. And also, the world would be boring without hoes. That is three things you need to know for Friday, May 22nd. ASAP is going to be here in over a week. Like, it's very, very quickly. How soon ASAP and the fam are going to be at the Garden? I'm hooking you up with tickets in right now. 877-617-1945 and caller 25. Don't forget, if you do, in fact, win, you are now going to qualify for a grand prize, which is an upgrade to the floor. Good luck.
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2: We had a crash in the emergency cutout on the expressway southbound after Freeport Street, another accident with the left lane blocked on 93 northbound at Spot Pond, and another accident in the breakdown lane on 93 southbound at Sullivan Square. That's Lee's Look at the Drive. It's AJ on Jamming 94.5.
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7: Boston weather.
8: We'll have partly cloudy skies today and a high of 62 degrees.
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3: Josh and Manch is going to ASAP Rocky. If you want to go and you took an L right there, we will continue. 820 will be your next shot to do it. Remember, you're going. Caller 25, guaranteed layup. Boom. See ya. Bye. But you're then qualifying for the grand prize, which is to be upgraded to the floor. All right. So I get this DM yesterday, and the girl's like, I really, really need a man's opinion on this. So I will read the DM, and not that the ladies can't call, but specifically, she wants a dude to weigh in on the fact that she's been with a guy for a very long time. They have one little specific conversation, and he just poof, ghosts.

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3: Hi, guys. Happy Friday, Memorial Day weekend, in the rain, who cares? The Jameson will taste the same. So I got this DM yesterday, and I'm pretty sure she sent it yesterday hoping that, you know, Mark Lewis was here and she could get a guy's perspective. But even though Mark's not here, I know the fellas are listening right now, and I know you can, you know, kind of help and weigh in. 877-617-1945. 877-617-1945. Now, I know she is petrified that people are going to find out who she is, which they won't, but I'm going to read this to my best ability because some of it she's asking me to skip. But would love a guy's opinion on this. We hooked up on the third date. A lot of chemistry here. We lasted for about 8 months or more. We had one argument and he blocked me. Trying to be busy with my life, but this really does sting. Why have it last that long for a single argument and then you disappear? Do I have the blinders on? Is this a huge red flag? He can't talk about anything? And I go, what was the argument over? Because to me, that's the biggest tell. She says, it was over how my lifestyle of living doesn't match my family's, and I should be living in a house and not a condo. This is all on me. I can do this all on my own. I have a one-person income. And I said, WTF? Because, like, that's not adding up to me. She said, yeah, I guess I'm just really wondering what a guy would think about this. He's been divorced before. I'm very confused. And she goes, it wasn't like I was hiding where I lived. That's actually how we met. It would just be interesting for me to hear a guy's perspective on this. Either he has somebody else or this was just his way out. I said, are there any more details that you can give me? She says, I met him last summer. We dated casually. You know, we call every day. We text every day. We went out to bars. We had casual date nights. I would go to his place at least half of the week. I wasn't just hiding at my house so he couldn't see that I lived in a condo. He is successful, and he does have his own home. If I was just a filler girl, or however they say it, I feel like that's a long time to be with somebody, 8 months. Was he never interested in me? Does he have someone else? I just feel like I have so many questions. Is it strange from talking almost daily to literally nothing after one conversation? I live in Maine. She just wrote me again because she's listening live. Hi, babe. I will not say your name, I promise. She said, guys, I get breakups happen all the time. I just don't get the behavior around it. Like, what's the lesson here? Is this a huge red flag? I thought we could talk it out. We talked about everything. I hope some guys can help me get some clarity on this because I wouldn't waste almost a year of someone's time like that. Thank you. I feel like you guys are going to have follow-ups. So number one, she's listening. But number two, if you are a guy, because she really wants to hear from the fellas, 877-617-1945. 877-617-1945. You are talking to a girl sun up to sundown. Hi, hello, good morning. You're with her half the week. You're doing sleepovers, all of the things. You then have a conversation about how she doesn't live in a house and she lives in an apartment. And you tell her you don't like that. And you literally disappear and block her and you're no longer a part of her life. What are we missing?

0: specifically to the fellas this morning. What's going on? We're trying to help my girl out. She lives in Maine. She's going through it right now. I mean, she's also in the midst of a breakup, which is tough. 877-617-1945. 877-617-1945. I think one thing we can all relate on is a breakup. Most people have been through one. And I think when it happens, you're always trying to find the reason to make it okay in your brain. Oh, I get it. Like, this is why this happened. This puzzle, I cannot put the pieces together. That's why she specifically wants to hear what guys think. 877-617-1945. Basically, she meets guy, they become a couple. They've been dating for 8 months. She said he knew when they first met that she lived in a condo. He lives in a home. He owns a house, and they would speak every day, morning, good night. I'm throwing in I love you, but it seemed like they were getting there. Maybe they didn't specifically say that. They spent a lot of time at his house. Half of the nights a week were at his house. So they end up having a conversation recently about the fact that she lives in a condo and he lives in a house. And that was it. That was it. They have a back and forth about that, why she doesn't have a house, why she has a condo, and poof, he literally not only disappears, but blocks her. So she can't even reach out to him. And she's like, what am I missing? What's going on? She's listening, by the way. I want to give a quick shout out to Jordan. Jordan hit me up and he said, the guy is just using this as an excuse. He has a family. She was a side piece. His wife probably caught him. If he blocks her and cuts off communication, he can make it seem like it was a one-off cheat rather than 8 months of it. Damn. That's so true. Jason is in Quincy. Hi, Jason. Good morning.
1: Hi, good morning.
0: I mean, listen, there's got to be something bigger here, right? Like, this just doesn't make sense.
1: Oh, 100%. He has to be hiding something for him to just spend all that time and then automatically just block her there and there. Especially when they're, you know, been together for X amount of time.
0: Eight months?
1: Put together multiple times for 8 months. Like,
0: yo,
1: there's definitely something that he's hiding for sure.
0: I just asked her, which is so grossly aggressive from me, but this won't shock you, Jason, if you listen to the show. I go, can you show me the text? Like, I want to see the last text that he sent her before he just, because you know what I mean? Like, maybe we can surmise off of that. I also just think, like, yeah, I think the honest answer is, which by the way is hurtful, and I'm sure this is hurting her feelings as she's listening, is something else was going on. And if he could just delete you like that and just never speak to you again, poof, gone by, it wasn't as serious for him as it was for you.
1: Oh, yeah. No, God, no. Especially when it's like you, unfortunately, you know, it happened that way. But,
0: yeah,
1: you know, he could have made a different out. Instead of, oh, you live in an apartment?
0: Live in an apartment? Like, what? Jason, thanks for the call. Big Sway is in Boston. Big Sway, good morning.
2: Good morning. Good morning. Good morning, Ashley.
0: Listen, something's up here.
2: This dude don't care about it. Yeah, this dude. First of all, how you doing, Ashley? How's your kids?
0: I'm good. How are you doing? How's life?
2: Life is good. God is good, baby.
0: Love
2: but
0: it.
2: Listen, this guy, like the last gentleman said, he didn't really care about her. He probably had a family somewhere. He was waiting for some stupid argument. What's wrong with a condo? I used to own a condo.
0: What's wrong with a condo?
2: It, don't own it. You own it, but don't own it. Nothing. I had one.
0: Me too. You know what I also think? By the way, what if she had a condo in the Seaport? You know what I mean? Like, that's probably worth more money than a home somewhere. Like, what are we talking about? Again, just an excuse. I feel like that day, he could have been waiting. She could have been like, my favorite color is purple. And he could have been like, well, I like blue and I'm gone. Like, he was gonna make some. But do you see that too? Could that be the thing? Because it's one thing to say, I don't want to be with you anymore. But then to block her, do you think that he, like, had something else going on?
2: Absolutely, he's not a man. And you know what, young lady? You dodged a bullet. Listen, you dodged a bullet. Karma's going to come back around because he blocked you like that. You don't got no closure. Just move on. I know it hurts. You're going to be all right, sister, all right?
0: I love that.
2: I love you.
0: I love you too, Big Sway. Have a great weekend. He's out. Happy Memorial Day. Gone. Listen, there's a bunch of other calls, and I know that they're all going to say the same thing, which is that this man was making up an excuse because, like, I feel bad because I think she probably wants more in her soul. Like, oh, well, because he brought up the condo versus the hat. No, that man's a lahooza. That man's a loser. He was waiting for something. And yeah, maybe he does have a whole family on the side. On to the next one, honey. Plenty of fish in the sea. Thinking my songs are about them.

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0: I went deaf.
1: Hi, everybody. Good morning. It's Ashley in the Jam and Morning Show. This is such a rando conversation. I don't know if you guys get this feeling, but if somebody, I call Amazon Amy, and you guys be like, who the hell's Amy? If Amy delivered a package to your house and it said the wrong name, say they accidentally delivered your neighbor's package to your house, nothing brings me greater joy than being able to deliver that package to my neighbor. Because listen, you know, like, we all know the feeling of when a package is on the way. Like, we're clocking it. We're like, oh, I love seeing where the truck is. It's coming between 7A and 11A. I'm like, ooh, I'm excited. But there's no worse feeling as when it says delivered and it's nowhere to be found. So that feeling of saying, oh, hey, Jen, listen, got your package. I'll bring it over. I one time had somebody bring me a package. They thought it was theirs. They didn't even look at the name on the box. They opened it. It was a Harry Potter Christmas t-shirt. I'll never forget it because it said delivered. I was pissed. And 2 days later, there it is on my doorstep, all taped up with a note being like, so sorry, thought this was mine, never looked at the label. Boom, bang, great. It was the best day of my life. I say all this to say there is a man in Florida that's going viral because he was inside of a Wawa gas station, found a fanny pack. Guys, the fanny pack had $30,000 cash in it. Not a credit card, not a wallet, cash money, $30,000. You know what he did with it? Well, we're talking about it. He returned it. The owner of the fanny pack eventually reported it missing to the local police. Then an investigation happened, including like a review of the security footage. And they found the guy who brought it out, brought it to the, you know, the gas station at the Wawa and said, listen, I found this. I don't want to steal it. Like, here it is. The real question with that is, and I want everyone to be honest with themselves. You're in a gas station. You find 30K cash. I think this is a two part. A, if you're returning it, I'm expecting a few off the top. Hey, here's your $30,000 back. Them, here's five for you. Like, come on. Or are you just taking the five off the top and you're saying, hey, when I found it, it had 25 in it. I don't know. How are you handling that situation? 877-617-1945 or even greater. Have you ever been in that situation? Have you ever found that much cash? You can stay anonymous. I don't care if you kept it. That's fine. 877-617-1945. But you can bet your ass if I'm taking that $30,000 fanny pack and I'm bringing it to the police, when the owner comes and finds it, they better find me and break me off a piece.
2: Is that...

0: to the max. Take it to the max. Take it to the max. Please just rewind. Let me take it to the max.
1: Hi, everybody. Good morning. It's Ashley in the Jam and Morning Show. I want to make it very clear. I'm not saying I would judge either way. I just know the feeling of lost a package and the person delivers it to my house. It's just like Christmas has come early. But a dude in Florida going viral because he found a fanny pack with $30,000 cash in the fanny pack. I know your brain's thinking too, like, where'd the 30K from? But whatever. So 30K cash, finds it. He returns it. The owner of it starts a police investigation, gets the money back. It doesn't say in the article that I'm reading that the guy was rewarded for that. Because if that's me, I'm like, oh my God, I thought I was out 30K. I can at least cut the guy 5, 4, 3, 2, 1, something. And again, not judging, but if you found that much cash, you keeping it? Dolly is in the South End. Dolly, we're all friends here. Are you pocketing that cash?
2: I'm pocketing it. Times is hard out here. It's 2026. I need that.
1: Dolly's like,
2: cash. That's probably dirty money.
1: Yep. Christmas came early. Well, hey, I was thinking the same thing, because who in their actual rightful minds can? But even if you found that money, you could have sliced 10 off the top and been like, this is what I found in there. No one's going to know.
2: Realistically, you're right.
1: You know what I mean? You could give a little bit back so the person doesn't. But either way, I'm just appreciating the honesty, because there's a lot more people driving being like, I'm keeping that than I'm returning it.
2: Yeah, you know what? I'm okay with the returning 20K, keeping it.
1: Yeah.
2: 25, I'll keep 5K. I'm fine with that.
1: That's nice. You could still make it to heaven for that. Thank you for the call. Jeff is in Keene. Jeff says he never wants to give the money back, but his girlfriend always makes him. Wait, Jeff, how many times have you found random money?
3: It's not me. It's her. It's like every weekend we go somewhere. And every single time she finds a purse or a wallet or a notebook or something with money in it, and she always gives it back.
1: Every single time. I mean, hey, you got a good one then. That's she has a conscience. Where, what's the most you have found?
3: Over 800 every single time.
1: Damn. First off, something is weird. You guys are like magnetic to it. That's very strange.
3: She's the luckiest person I've ever met.
1: Yeah. You're supposed to be like, because she got me. That's what you should have added at the end. Not because she's finding rando 800s. All right, well, listen, she's making you better, because clearly you would have pocketed every single one of those dollars.
3: And I would be good right now.
1: That's very true. Jeff, thank you for the call. I don't have $30,000 for you or even 800, but what I do have is ASAP Rocky tickets. That's going down in just about 20 minutes. Good morning, guys. It's Ashley and the Jam Morning Show. Happy Memorial Day.

or something about a conservative regular girl that still can beat up chest. Thorough as f- don't need your chest. Psychic as f- can reach your chest. Zodiac sign, it must be a Gemini moon. Cause we about to go half. Mistakenly, nobody been in a bag. But how many?

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3: All right, babes, it's Friday. It's May 22nd. We're kicking off Memorial Day weekend, and I am literally just putting this in here because I am so flabbergasted. I am so taken aback by this. We all know Britt got a Dewey. That happened a while ago, but we're now starting to see body cam footage from the police officers and the 911 audio of a woman driving erratically in her Beamer and all these things. We now have the audio of her talking to police officers, and it's really not that crystal clear. AJ and I have listened to it about 55 times. We were in tears this morning when we first started listening to it. But I think the main thing for you to know is that when Britney Spears got pulled over for a Dewey, she thought that if she... She thought that if she told the police officers, come to my house for lasagna and leftovers, she'd get out of the ticket.
4: While we're talking, can you turn the vehicle off?
5: No, can I go follow you up there so I'm not on the street with all these people?
4: What if we have you get out of
5: my baby's right down there in a hotel room, please.
4: Here, how about this? What if we have you get out of the car, we'll put you in one of our cars, and we'll drive around the corner so we're somewhere that there's a bunch of people driving by?
5: No, I don't want to get in your car, sir. You can come to my house. I'll make you food and lasagna or whatever you want. Oh, I have a pool. My babies are coming to my house tonight.
3: She also threw in that she had a pool. What's the cop going to do? Come to your house and take a dip? I mean, for the love of God, it's like when these celebrities get pulled over. But what's crazier to me is that I thought to myself, I'm happier hearing her say, come to my pool and take a dip. Come over for lasagna. I will make you some leftovers. Other than, do you not know who I am? I'm Britney Spears. I feel better knowing the promise of lasagna than how do you not know what celebrity I am? She even at one point asks, like, can we get off the side of the road? I don't want people to see me. Because she knew what was going on. So I'm just blessing you on a Friday with the audio of Britney Spears trying to get out of a ticket, a DUI at that, by promising a police officer lasagna. All right, let's move on. Drizzy going everywhere yesterday, and not because he dropped three different albums, but because he blessed one of his fans. I love seeing stories like this. I think it's so dope when celebrities notice content creators that do a lot of content surrounding them and their work, and they actually reach out. Drake is known for this. There's a guy who goes viral for explaining Drake's songs to his girlfriend, and at one point, Drake dropped into this man's DMs and was like, hey, Iceman's coming. It's just cool that he notices it, and whether it's his team telling him about it or not, he goes out of his way, and this is a great example. NY Flava, that's with three A's at the end of his name. You might know him. He's one of my favorite follows. He picks up his daughter from school every day, and when he picks her up, she pops in the car, and they rap Drake together. This little girl knows every single word. It's extremely impressive. So yesterday, she gets picked up from school, just an average day. She thinks she's getting in the car with dad to sing at Janice STFU, and it wasn't just dad picking her up. Drake was in the car as well.
6: Straight from the six! This man needs no introduction. The Iceman himself. He's legendary.
7: Come on.
3: Just a monumental moment for her. My God. They then go back to the man's house where Drake and his team greet his mother with a massive bouquet of flowers. He then gave them, you know, the best gift he could possibly do. Drake gifted the family with a brand new Escalade.
8: You gave me an Escalade. Man, I'm just so... Whew. Thank you, Jesus, man. Thank you, Drake. Dog, this is Jobs, man. It's love. Whew. Oh, there's gonna be a lot of tears today.
3: Oh my God. I just couldn't even imagine. Drake said on IG, finally made it to see the fam, picked up our goat from school, and a new Escalade for the gang members, because why not? There are certain celebrities out here in the world that would never do that. When's Rick Ross giving somebody a car? Just say it. All right, and lastly, ASAP Rocky and Puma are teaming up for a new drop. It's a slip-on mule. Listen, I know that people are going to be like, you wear Crocs, you wore Yeezy slides, you wore foam runners, all hideous. I know that. But this shoe, I don't know. I'll give you the description. A laceless shoe takes on Puma's famous 1999 monster silhouette and chops off the heel for an aggressive open back look. Rocky.

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3: Hi, everybody. Good morning. Happy Friday. Memorial Day weekend in the rain. Crystal is in Chelmsford. Crystal, we're checking in right now. How are you? What are you doing? Big plans for the weekend?
4: Nothing crazy with the weather.
3: I know.
4: But I'm excited for the long weekend for sure.
3: Oh, me too. And I just want to remind everybody that the drinks are going to taste the same. You might have to drink them inside, but they'll still taste the same. It'll be fine.
4: That's right.
3: I'm going to give you some plans for June 2nd, though. You're going to go to ASAP Rocky, and it's going to be a time, and you also then qualify for the upgrade, which is to be on the floor.
4: Oh, my God, that would be amazing. My nephew's 16th birthday is next week, and I've been trying all week, so I could be the coolest aunt to take him for his birthday.
3: Yes, you're crushing.
4: And that would be an even better if he made it to the pit.
3: Hell yeah. Yeah. Listen, he'll remember this for a very long time. Congratulations. Hang on the line there. We'll get all of your info. All right. In the meantime, let's do the check-in. What's up, guys? How are you? You're my co-host today. Solo dolo out here. 877-617-1945. 877-617-1945. Call me. We're talking about whatever you want. It's the check-in. Only on a Friday. Good morning.

0: Hi, guys. Good morning. It is Ashley in the GM and Morning Show. I am by myself today, so obviously you guys are stepping up as my co-host. What's going on? How are we doing? I want to talk about your life, your world. It's Memorial Day weekend. What do you got going on? 877-617-1945. That is 877-617-1945. Raphael is in Northbridge, wants to show some love to the wife. Good morning.
1: Good morning, Ashley. How you doing?
0: I'm good. Are we in Gemini season yet, or that's upon us?
1: Nope, Gemini, Two-Face. I mean, yes, Gemini season, yes.
0: Wow. You know, they say the Geminis are the craziest in the land, and I kind of back that. I got a kid that's a Gemini, a mother that's a Gemini, and one of my best friends, Lindsay, that's a Gemini. All of them nuts. Not saying that about your wife, but...
1: No, I can vouch for that. I've been with this woman for 17 years. Yeah. I love her to death. I can vouch for that.
0: Yeah, the Geminis are insane. So her birthday is today?
1: Yeah, so I'm just calling out. Hey, I just want to wish Marjorie, happy birthday. I love you to death. You know that. And I try to make this weekend as good as possible, but with the weather and all that, it just
0: trash.
1: Really ruined everything that we had planned.
0: Yeah. Well, listen, it's not going to rain tomorrow. It'll be chilly. It won't rain. What were you thinking?
1: No, we was, I took Thursday, Friday, Saturday, and Sunday off. As you know, I've been listening to you since COVID. I'm a truck driver. And I had all this weekend planned out to go to Atlanta City. I was going to stay in this Caesar something resort in Atlanta City, in New Jersey. And I checked the weather after I, dumbass, after I booked everything, after I paid for everything, I'm like, hey, you know what? Let me check the weather. The whole weekend is going to be freaking raining.
0: Oh, my God. Well, listen, a lot of so you're not going anywhere. Did you cancel going to Jersey?
1: Oh, my God, that was another headache because I went through booking.com and I was trying to explain to him, I'm like, hey, I want to cancel it and all that. And now I have to look at my statements for 10 to 12 days to make sure that I don't get charged for that.
0: Oh, my God. I was going to say, you could still go to the casino and sit inside. But, yeah, at that point, you might as well head to Everett and go to that casino.
1: Yeah, I mean, yeah, and the one in Boston, right?
0: Right.
1: Yeah. I don't know. It's her weekend. Whatever she wants to do, I'm down for it. But, you know, with the weather being, you know, the way that it is, it's not really motivation to go to do anything.
0: No, I know. A ton of people, of my friends were like, they had these big plans to get out of town and go places. And they're like, Saturday was supposed to rain too. And at least now, no rain. It's chilly. But Sunday and Monday are not looking good. However, send my love to your wife. Marjorie, happy birthday. I'm sure she'll figure out something fun for you to spend your money on.
1: You have a blessed one. Thank you
0: too,
1: very much.
0: Babe. Thanks for the call. Shaunice is checking in from Boston. Hi, Shaunice. Good morning.
2: Good morning. Ashley, do you want this bucket? Did you get one yet?
0: No! Did you?
2: Yeah, I got you one. I need my $13, though.
0: Well,
2: $13
0: girl,
2: is crazy.
0: You can have the money. What did you put in it?
2: I went to three different Dunkin's. I put a decaf in it. Because I was like, just get me anything. My mom was helping me because I went to two that didn't have it. And she seen one in the morning. She was like, I'll come back later. They didn't have any. I went there. So she just found one. And I was like, just put a decaf in it, no ice, and just get the bucket.
0: Oh,
2: and she's like, okay. So I'm like, I'm about to call Ashley and ask her if she wants this bucket, because I got it.
0: That's holy. You know what you need to do. I will happily give you the 13, but what you need to do is you need to post that bucket on your Instagram story, and you need to be like, I'm selling the bucket. How much? And I guarantee you somebody buys it for more than 13. I'm telling you, you hold on to it. You can put it on eBay tomorrow.
2: I know, probably so, right? And then I also tried your order. I posted on my social media. I tried your order. I tried the cold brew black with
0: a little bit of cold foam.
2: I got regular cold foam.
0: Okay.
2: I didn't get a little because, you know, I like the cold foam.
0: Yep.
2: And it was really good.
0: I
2: just got another one this morning.
0: I know. The cold brew with a little bit of cold foam on the top. It's a nice little sweet treat. I love it.
2: Exactly. It's not too much. So I got you your bucket.
0: All right. No, this is what we're going to do.
2: No.
0: I want you to post it. I want you to take the weekend, see if you can get any more money. And if not, I'll buy it off you for the 13. But I'm telling you, I think you need to eBay that thing. Why don't we get a hundo for it? Why not?
2: I don't know, but I don't got time to be shipping nothing to nobody.
0: Yeah,
2: I
0: know.
2: I mean, I could, but I don't have that kind of time. Like, I just, I haven't, I together now.
0: I know. I see people posting it. They're calling it the Hunger Games of coffee. Like, people are posting it being like, I got the bucket. How much? And no, it's crazy out here in the streets. I am telling you.
2: Is it really that crazy?
0: And no, it's not. It's 25 per location. That's not a lot. Everybody wants it. Post it in your story.
2: Yeah.
0: Get it. Let's just see. Let's just see what happens. We'll talk next week.
2: Let's see what happens.
0: Yes.
2: Okay. All right, let you know.
0: You're the best. Thank you. Enjoy that coffee. Okay. Bye.
2: All right.
0: You guys know, it's like, if you haven't seen the news, the big thing today is that Dunkin' is selling buckets of coffee, and only certain locations have them. And if they do carry them, they're only carrying 25. So people are going nuts. And what's funny to me is everyone's sending me pictures of them getting their buckets, and they're forgetting that the buckets don't fit in, you know, the cup holders. Now people are like, what the hell? How am I supposed to drive to work with this massive bucket? 877-617-1945. 877-617-1945. I love you guys. We're checking in. How are you? What's going on? Good morning. Happy Friday. It's Jamma.

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1: Right now you're dealing with a disabled vehicle blocking the left lane, Route 1A southbound in the Sumner Tunnel. And if you're heading down to the Cape, you got a 1.5 mile backup to the Sagamore Bridge. So you're going to have a nice ride there. That's the least look at the drive. 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
2: 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I promise to feel the news at you. And I realized pretty soon in this job that our job over here was different. We were here to feel the news with you.
3: Friday, May 22nd, MDW is kicking off, and Stephen Colbert has officially concluded his 11-year tenure as the host of CBS's The Late Show. He did a little casual monologue, like you heard right there, just expressing how grateful he is to have been able to do the show. He thanked his team, and he basically said, listen, I wanted to engage emotionally with viewers through comedy, which, you know, I feel like I'm trying to do with you guys every single day. The final episode featured some seriously high-profile people. Bryan Cranston was there, Paul Rudd, Ryan Reynolds, and a surprise appearance from his buddy and the very last guest who will serve as a guest of the Stephen Colbert Show, Paul McCartney.

0: one to go out on. I like that. Well, congratulations to Stephen Colbert on an absolute amazing, iconic career. Speaking of iconic, that's what I said when I posted this video yesterday. Drake went viral everywhere, and for just the absolute best reason. If you don't follow viral content creator at NY Flava, you have to. It's the cutest thing. NYFLA, V as in Victor, and then three triple A's, AAA. He's a dad. And his content is based around his daughter and his son. He picks them up from school every single day. And when his daughter gets in the car, they rap a Drake song together every single day. And this little girl knows word for word. So, you know, nothing was different yesterday. Just an average day. Dad picking her up. They're going to do a quick Drake song. But it was a little different. Because guess who was hiding in the back seat waiting for her? Drake!
1: Straight from the six!
0: Oh, what a moment in time. I think about the kids and how cool that would have been. I mean, Drake was literally trying to hide in the back seat so she wouldn't see him when she was getting in the car. It was the sweetest thing. Dad, NY Flava, just honestly was so emotional, just had the best day. And Drake wrapped it up so perfectly by gifting the man an Escalade.
2: You gave me an Escalade. Man, I'm just so... Whew. Thank you, Jesus, man. Thank you, Drake. Dog, this is Jobs, man. It's love. Ooh. Oh, there's going to be a lot of tears today. A lot of tears.
0: He went on to say that Drake's team is just amazing. He said they showed up at the house with flowers for his mother and just took care of him. And he said it was the greatest experience. Drake posting and said, finally made it to see the fam, picked up our goat from school and a new Escalade for the gang members. Because why not? You just love to see it. It's so cute. All right. And lastly, Lizzo and Sexy Red teaming up for a brand new song that released today. Getting ready for a scary movie. And yes, you're hearing that correctly. They do say that the world would be boring without hoes.
3: Hello.
4: Yo, Lizzo. What are you doing?
3: Nothing. Just shooting a music video.
4: Are you all alone?
3: Lizzo! Lizzo! Hold on, check this out.
5: I swear the world will be boring as without.

0: I don't want to be at no sausage fest. Where my girl's at? Okay. Well, there you have it. Next time the fireman and I go out on a date night and we're trying to decide what song to listen to in the car, I'm going to throw on The World Would Be Boring Without Hoes. The movie, Scary Movie itself, drops on June 5th. By the way, Lizzo also making headlines because she shared that her handle, you know, she's Lizzo Be Eating. well, I actually always read it as Lizzo Beating. But she said you actually are supposed to read it as Lizzo Be Eating. She said before she got really big, she made, a foodie type of blog. And she said she was struggling. And she goes, I started my IG as a food blog when I was broke so I could eat for free. So it actually was supposed to be read Lizzo Be Eating, but I always read it as Lizzo Beating. So there you have it, a little fun fact for you. And also, the world would be boring without hoes.
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2: 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That is probably going to get bigger as the morning goes on. Otherwise, you're right.

0: So my daughter has been pestering me all morning to call so she can say hi to you. 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
3: Hi, everybody. Good morning. It is Ashley in the Jammin' Morning Show. Solo today on a Friday. How are we doing? What's going on? It's Memorial Day weekend. It's going to rain. And I know a lot of people canceled their plans and they're going to stay here locally, but that's fine. There are things going on. Drinks taste the same, whether it's raining or not. Put on your, you know, little beach outfit and go in a bar. It's fine. We can pretend. Take your selfies. It'll be fine. We, by the way, are getting you ready all weekend long. We have Memorial Day mix shows starting at 3 p.m. today. They'll go through the weekend. So if you're going to a barbecue or something, you don't know what to play, obviously you can put us on. AJ, help me out. We have a ton of guest DJs. Ludacris,
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3: Sean Paul,
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3: All going to be guest host mixing with all of our jam and DJ. So it'll be a time.
4: Yes.
3: 3 p.m. every day starting today. Listen, we have had such a roller coaster of events on the show today, but I feel like in New England, the biggest talk of the town is this Dunkin's bucket. There were specific locations that did it. So it had to be one of said locations. And if you got there and you were one of the first 25 people at the Dunks, you could buy a $12.99 bucket of coffee. Shakina not only got one, how many buckets did you secure, girlfriend?
6: Three, boo.
3: Girl.
6: And I said, I know Ashley was saying it yesterday, and I got to get my girl one. So... I did get you one.
3: Wow. No, you guys are the best. First
6: now
3: off,
6: I
3: can't even believe they sold you three, because I've had people DM me being like, I tried to get another one and they wouldn't sell it to me because they only had 25. You like literally hit the lotto.
6: I got the hookup.
3: Yeah. No, seriously.
6: I did, because I went to three different ones.
3: Oh my God. What did you put in all three of these things?
6: Well, because I got you one and my daughter one, I left those empty.
3: Smart.
6: I put the refresher. So for mine, I got the refresher. So now you can tell your daughter that you got a refresher instead of what's in your cup.
3: Yeah, no, because yeah, for those of you that don't know, I tell Layla that, you know, mommy's coffee, like she knows coffee tastes gross and it's for adults. So I, you know, when I'm boozing, like tonight, I'll tell her I'm drinking coffee. It's fine. Well, I love you so much. Right. Thank you for doing that. I had another guy write me and he was like, listen, I secured a bucket. It's yours. So now I want both, because when people come to my house, I can serve them their adult coffees in the bucket.
6: There you go.
3: Listen, I not to make this an emotional thing, but to make it an emotional moment, I always say to people, like, the people that listen to my show are ride or dies, the best in the whole world, and I think this is a true example of that.
6: Yeah.
3: Girl, like, no, you really are going to three different Dunks to make sure you secured the bag for me. I love you for forever. Thank you for listening. Thank you for doing that. We'll figure out a pickup spot.
6: All right, my love.
3: All right, baby. Have a great weekend.
6: You too.
3: Thank you. Bye. That's that is so sweet. AJ was like, Ash, you gotta like stop saying to people, oh, and can you guys grab me one? I will have, the fireman's gonna be like, what? I'm gonna have 15 buckets in this house. You come to my house at this point and you ask me for a glass of water, you're getting it in a Dunkin' Donuts bucket. All right.

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3: All right, everybody, we're getting up out of here. We had to start the weekend off right. Memorial Day weekend is here. Remember, we're having Memorial Day mix shows all weekend long, kicking off at 3 p.m. If you're, you know, going to a barbecue, whether it's out or in, you're looking for a soundtrack, we got you. So make sure you always keep jamming on. 3 p.m. is when it will start. If I missed anything today, at Ashley Feldman, 2 E's on the Ashley. I appreciate everybody keeping up the good fight, going out. I got a couple buckets coming my way, and I'm just so appreciative. I can't wait. I'd also like to say, guests confirmed for next week. Will they show up? We're going to see. My little hint that I'll give you is, it's a 2-for-1 special, and they have a beautiful accent. It's all I'll say, and that might be happening next week, so they say. Again, at Ashley Feldman, 2 E's on the Ashley. If I missed anything, have the best Memorial Day weekend. Stay safe. And that is all. Bye.
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0: Boston weather.
4: We'll have partly cloudy skies today and a high of 62 degrees.
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1: There's an old saying in Tennessee. 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

0: Austin's number one for hip hop. 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
2: Cloudy throughout your day today with temps in the 60s.
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12: As we kick off into the long weekend, we got a crash on the Pike westbound as you try to get through the TED. That's why things are really jammed up in Weymouth. Left lane is blocked on Route 3 northbound at Route 18. Outside of that, just seeing the typical backups as you get on the expressway. Dan, the traffic man, with a check of your ride.
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Gemini 94.5, Boston Somewhere for Hip Hop. It's AJ, and that is my time. But coming up next, we are kicking off the Memorial Day Mix Show weekend with DJ Pup Dog, and DJ Khaled is taking over. And don't forget, we're going all weekend long. 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Have a great weekend.

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4: Well, as we get into the weekend, it's going to be a little bit tight in Malden, Route 1 northbound at Lynch Street. We have a disabled tractor trailer that's making things a little bit difficult because it is leaking some hydraulic fluid. Also jammed up. See the typical delays on the expressway north and south. Mass Pike, really not that bad outside of the city. Dan, the traffic man, and with the check of the ride.
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38: Boston weather.
39: Another hot and humid sunny day with temps in the 90s. And there is another threat for thunderstorms.
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Few solid dicks left, but it's not enough. 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
4: So we got a couple of areas where it's still going to be really backed up as we go through this afternoon. One of them is going to be as you get to a crash in Methuen, 495 South at 110. Also another crash as we get down into Lowell. This is 495 northbound at Woburn Street. Your right lane is taken. Then in Burlington, 95 128 South, we have another crash at 3A. Dan the Traffic Man, and that's a check of the ride.
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2: Boston weather.
3: Another hot and humid sunny day with temps in the 90s. And there is another threat for thunderstorms.
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1: Boston weather.
2: Another hot and humid sunny day with temps in the 90s. And there is another threat for thunderstorms.
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Hey, what's up, people? It's Jason Derulo. That's right, Boston. I've cut off Pup's mic, and I'm running the show. It's Memorial Day Mix Weekend, and we're keeping the energy at 10. 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

dog, I've officially cut your mic. It's Jason Derulo here, and I'm taking over the airwaves in Boston. It's Memorial Day mix weekend on Jammin' 94.5, and the vibe is all mine. Let's get it.

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6: We've got these backups as you get to a disabled car, 93 southbound at Concord Street. Looks like we have a medical emergency attached to it that's going to be in the breakdown lane, so expect a lot of curiosity. Expressway north and south going to be overall all right, but northbound is heavier into the O'Neill, and Route 3 south in Plymouth, we got a crash as you get to Somerset Street. Dan the Traffic Man with a check of the ride.
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4: Some of y'all go get washed. Some of y'all just go pop. Some of y'all just go talk. And none of y'all ain't really got. Some of y'all just look lost.

Ladies and gentlemen, it's Jason Derulo here. I'm taking over the studio. I kicked Pup Dog out. He can't get in. He's trying to call security, all kind of things. But hey, I have a brand new album, and I wanted to bring the brand new album here. And all I'm gonna do is just play my music. Not just playing. But I have a brand new album. It's called The Last Dance, and part one has been released. I'm super excited because this is a celebration of where I've been the last 17 years, and it's very nostalgic. You know, it feels like something I would have done in 2016, 2017. So that's available right now. And part two, I'm in the trenches right now working on that thing. So I'm super excited. The music is coming out incredible, and I'm planning on releasing that.

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4: 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Boston weather.
5: Another hot and humid sunny day with temps in the 90s. And there is another threat for thunderstorms.
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1: Got a real big problem involving a motorcycle that's down 95 and 128 north as you get towards Main Street in Linfield. This has the southbound side backed up for some curiosity delays. Also, still watching a disabled car that's in the breakdown lane 93 south. That's going to be a Concord Street. Dan the Traffic Man, and that's a look at the ride.
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